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1: The luminous mystery. In the name of the Father, and of the Son, and of the Holy Spirit. Amen. I believe in God, the Father Almighty, creator of heaven and earth, and in Jesus Christ, his only Son, our Lord, who was conceived by the Holy Spirit, born of the Virgin Mary, suffered under Pontius Pilate, was crucified, died, and was buried. He descended into hell, and on the third day he rose again from the dead. He ascended into heaven and is seated at the right hand of God, the Father Almighty. From thence he shall come to judge the living and the dead.
2: I believe in the Holy Spirit, the Holy Catholic Church, the communion of saints, the forgiveness of sins, the resurrection of the body, and life everlasting. Amen.
1: Our Father who art in heaven, hallowed be thy name. Thy kingdom come, thy will be done, on earth as it is in heaven.
2: Give us this day our daily bread, and forgive us our trespasses, as we forgive those who trespass against us. And lead us not into temptation, but deliver us from evil. Amen.
1: Hail Mary, full of grace, the Lord is with thee. Blessed art thou among women, and blessed is the fruit of thy womb, Jesus.
2: Holy Mary, Mother of God, pray for us sinners, now and at the hour of our death. Amen.
1: Hail Mary, full of grace, the Lord is with thee. Blessed art thou among women, and blessed is the fruit of thy womb, Jesus.
2: Holy Mary, Mother of God, pray for us sinners, now and at the hour of our death. Amen.
1: Hail Mary, full of grace, the Lord is with thee. Blessed art thou among women, and blessed is the fruit of thy womb, Jesus.
2: Holy Mary, Mother of God, pray for us sinners, now and at the hour of our death. Amen.
1: Glory be to the Father, and to the Son, and to the Holy Spirit.
2: As it was in the beginning, is now, and ever shall be, world without end. Amen.
1: The first luminous mystery, the baptism in the Jordan. Our Father who art in heaven, hallowed be thy name. Thy kingdom come, thy will be done, on earth as it is in heaven.
2: Give us this day our daily bread, and forgive us our trespasses, as we forgive those who trespass against us. And lead us not into temptation, but deliver us from evil. Amen.
1: Hail Mary, full of grace, the Lord is with thee. Blessed art thou among women, and blessed is the fruit of thy womb, Jesus.
2: Holy Mary, Mother of God, pray for us sinners, now and at the hour of our death. Amen.
1: Hail Mary, full of grace, the Lord is with thee. Blessed art thou among women, and blessed is the fruit of thy womb, Jesus.
2: Holy Mary, Mother of God, pray for us sinners, now and at the hour of our death. Amen.
1: Hail Mary, full of grace, the Lord is with thee. Blessed art thou among women, and blessed is the fruit of thy womb, Jesus.
2: Holy Mary, Mother of God, pray for us sinners, now and at the hour of our death. Amen.
1: Hail Mary, full of grace, the Lord is with thee. Blessed art thou among women, and blessed is the fruit of thy womb, Jesus.
2: Holy Mary, Mother of God, pray for us sinners, now and at the hour of our death. Amen.
1: Hail Mary, full of grace, the Lord is with thee. Blessed art thou among women, and blessed is the fruit of thy womb, Jesus.
2: Holy Mary, Mother of God, pray for us sinners, now and at the hour of our death. Amen.
1: Hail Mary, full of grace, the Lord is with thee. Blessed art thou among women, and blessed is the fruit of thy womb, Jesus.
2: Holy Mary, Mother of God, pray for us sinners, now and at the hour of our death. Amen.
1: Hail Mary, full of grace, the Lord is with thee. Blessed art thou among women, and blessed is the fruit of thy womb, Jesus.
2: Holy Mary, Mother of God, pray for us sinners, now and at the hour of our death. Amen.
1: Hail Mary, full of grace, the Lord is with thee. Blessed art thou among women, and blessed is the fruit of thy womb, Jesus.
2: Holy Mary, Mother of God, pray for us sinners, now and at the hour of our death. Amen.
1: Hail Mary, full of grace, the Lord is with thee. Blessed art thou among women, and blessed is the fruit of thy womb, Jesus.
2: Holy Mary, Mother of God, pray for us sinners, now and at the hour of our death. Amen.
1: Hail Mary, full of grace, the Lord is with thee. Blessed art thou among women, and blessed is the fruit of thy womb, Jesus.
2: Holy Mary, Mother of God, pray for us sinners, now and at the hour of our death. Amen.
1: Glory be to the Father, and to the Son, and to the Holy Spirit.
2: As it was in the beginning, is now, and ever shall be, world without end. Amen.
3: O my Jesus, forgive us our sins, save us from the fires of hell, and lead all souls to heaven, especially those most in need of your mercy.
1: The second luminous mystery, the wedding at Cana. Our Father who art in heaven, hallowed be thy name. Thy kingdom come, thy will be done, on earth as it is in heaven.
2: Give us this day our daily bread, and forgive us our trespasses, as we forgive those who trespass against us. And lead us not into temptation, but deliver us from evil. Amen.
4: Hail Mary, full of grace, the Lord is with thee. Blessed art thou among women, and blessed is the fruit of thy womb, Jesus.
2: Holy Mary, Mother of God, pray for us sinners, now and at the hour of our death. Amen.
4: Hail Mary, full of grace, the Lord is with thee. Blessed art thou among women, and blessed is the fruit of thy womb, Jesus.
2: Holy Mary, Mother of God, pray for us sinners, now and at the hour of our death. Amen.
4: Hail Mary, full of grace, the Lord is with thee. Blessed art thou among women, and blessed is the fruit of thy womb, Jesus.
2: Holy Mary, Mother of God, pray for us sinners, now and at the hour of our death. Amen.
4: Hail Mary, full of grace, the Lord is with thee. Blessed art thou among women, and blessed is the fruit of thy womb, Jesus.
2: Holy Mary, Mother of God, pray for us sinners, now and at the hour of our death. Amen.
4: Hail Mary, full of grace, the Lord is with thee. Blessed art thou among women, and blessed is the fruit of thy womb, Jesus.
2: Holy Mary, Mother of God, pray for us sinners, now and at the hour of our death. Amen.
4: Hail Mary, full of grace, the Lord is with thee. Blessed art thou among women, and blessed is the fruit of thy womb, Jesus.
2: Holy Mary, Mother of God, pray for us sinners, now and at the hour of our death. Amen.
4: Hail Mary, full of grace, the Lord is with thee. Blessed art thou among women, and blessed is the fruit of thy womb, Jesus.
2: Holy Mary, Mother of God, pray for us sinners, now and at the hour of our death. Amen.
4: Hail Mary, full of grace, the Lord is with thee. Blessed art thou among women, and blessed is the fruit of thy womb, Jesus.
2: Holy Mary, Mother of God, pray for us sinners, now and at the hour of our death. Amen.
4: Hail Mary, full of grace, the Lord is with thee. Blessed art thou among women, and blessed is the fruit of thy womb, Jesus.
2: Holy Mary, Mother of God, pray for us sinners, now and at the hour of our death. Amen.
4: Hail Mary, full of grace, the Lord is with thee. Blessed art thou among women, and blessed is the fruit of thy womb, Jesus.
2: Holy Mary, Mother of God, pray for us sinners, now and at the hour of our death. Amen.
3: Glory be to the Father, and to the Son, and to the Holy Spirit.
2: As it was in the beginning, is now, and ever shall be, world without end. Amen.
3: O my Jesus, forgive us our sins, save us from the fires of hell, and lead all souls to heaven, especially those most in need of your mercy.
1: The third luminous mystery, the proclamation of the kingdom of God. Our Father who art in heaven, hallowed be thy name. Thy kingdom come, thy will be done, on earth as it is in heaven.
2: Give us this day our daily bread, and forgive us our trespasses, as we forgive those who trespass against us. And lead us not into temptation, but deliver us from evil. Amen.
4: Hail Mary, full of grace, the Lord is with thee. Blessed art thou among women, and blessed is the fruit of thy womb, Jesus.
2: Holy Mary, Mother of God, pray for us sinners, now and at the hour of our death. Amen.
4: Hail Mary, full of grace, the Lord is with thee. Blessed art thou among women, and blessed is the fruit of thy womb, Jesus.
2: Holy Mary, Mother of God, pray for us sinners, now and at the hour of our death. Amen.
4: Hail Mary, full of grace, the Lord is with thee. Blessed art thou among women, and blessed is the fruit of thy womb, Jesus.
2: Holy Mary, Mother of God, pray for us sinners, now and at the hour of our death. Amen.
4: Hail Mary, full of grace, the Lord is with thee. Blessed art thou among women, and blessed is the fruit of thy womb, Jesus.
2: Holy Mary, Mother of God, pray for us sinners, now and at the hour of our death. Amen.
4: Hail Mary, full of grace, the Lord is with thee. Blessed art thou among women, and blessed is the fruit of thy womb, Jesus.
2: Holy Mary, Mother of God, pray for us sinners, now and at the hour of our death. Amen.
4: Hail Mary, full of grace, the Lord is with thee. Blessed art thou among women, and blessed is the fruit of thy womb, Jesus.
2: Holy Mary, Mother of God, pray for us sinners, now and at the hour of our death. Amen.
4: Hail Mary, full of grace, the Lord is with thee. Blessed art thou among women, and blessed is the fruit of thy womb, Jesus.
2: Holy Mary, Mother of God, pray for us sinners, now and at the hour of our death. Amen.
4: Hail Mary, full of grace, the Lord is with thee. Blessed art thou among women, and blessed is the fruit of thy womb, Jesus.
2: Holy Mary, Mother of God, pray for us sinners, now and at the hour of our death. Amen.
4: Hail Mary, full of grace, the Lord is with thee. Blessed art thou among women, and blessed is the fruit of thy womb, Jesus.
2: Holy Mary, Mother of God, pray for us sinners, now and at the hour of our death. Amen.
4: Hail Mary, full of grace, the Lord is with thee. Blessed art thou among women, and blessed is the fruit of thy womb, Jesus.
2: Holy Mary, Mother of God, pray for us sinners, now and at the hour of our death. Amen.
3: Glory be to the Father, and to the Son, and to the Holy Spirit.
2: As it was in the beginning, is now, and ever shall be, world without end. Amen.
3: O my Jesus, forgive us our sins. Save us from the fires of hell and lead all souls to heaven, especially those most in need of your mercy.
4: The fourth luminous mystery, the Transfiguration. Our Father who art in heaven, hallowed be thy name. Thy kingdom come, thy will be done, on earth as it is in heaven.
2: Give us this day our daily bread, and forgive us our trespasses.

0: Holy Mary, Mother of God, pray for us sinners, now and at the hour of our death. Amen.
1: Hail Mary, full of grace, the Lord is with thee. Blessed art thou among women, and blessed is the fruit of thy womb, Jesus.
0: Holy Mary, Mother of God, pray for us sinners, now and at the hour of our death. Amen.
1: Hail Mary, full of grace, the Lord is with thee. Blessed art thou among women, and blessed is the fruit of thy womb, Jesus.
0: Holy Mary, Mother of God, pray for us sinners, now and at the hour of our death. Amen.
1: Hail Mary, full of grace, the Lord is with thee. Blessed art thou among women, and blessed is the fruit of thy womb, Jesus.
0: Holy Mary, Mother of God, pray for us sinners, now and at the hour of our death. Amen.
1: Hail Mary, full of grace, the Lord is with thee. Blessed art thou among women, and blessed is the fruit of thy womb, Jesus.
0: Holy Mary, Mother of God, pray for us sinners, now and at the hour of our death. Amen.
1: Hail Mary, full of grace, the Lord is with thee. Blessed art thou among women, and blessed is the fruit of thy womb, Jesus.
0: Holy Mary, Mother of God, pray for us sinners, now and at the hour of our death. Amen.
1: Hail Mary, full of grace, the Lord is with thee. Blessed art thou among women, and blessed is the fruit of thy womb, Jesus.
0: Holy Mary, Mother of God, pray for us sinners, now and at the hour of our death. Amen.
1: Hail Mary, full of grace, the Lord is with thee. Blessed art thou among women, and blessed is the fruit of thy womb, Jesus.
0: Holy Mary, Mother of God, pray for us sinners, now and at the hour of our death. Amen.
2: Glory be to the Father, and to the Son, and to the Holy Spirit.
0: As it was in the beginning, is now, and ever shall be, world without end. Amen.
2: O my Jesus, forgive us our sins, save us from the fires of hell, and lead all souls to heaven, especially those most in need of your mercy.
3: The fifth luminous mystery, the institution of the Eucharist. Our Father who art in heaven, hallowed be thy name. Thy kingdom come, thy will be done, on earth as it is in heaven.
0: Give us this day our daily bread, and forgive us our trespasses, as we forgive those who trespass against us. And lead us not into temptation, but deliver us from evil. Amen.
1: Hail Mary, full of grace, the Lord is with thee. Blessed art thou among women, and blessed is the fruit of thy womb, Jesus.
0: Holy Mary, Mother of God, pray for us sinners, now and at the hour of our death. Amen.
1: Hail Mary, full of grace, the Lord is with thee. Blessed art thou among women, and blessed is the fruit of thy womb, Jesus.
0: Holy Mary, Mother of God, pray for us sinners, now and at the hour of our death. Amen.
1: Hail Mary, full of grace, the Lord is with thee. Blessed art thou among women, and blessed is the fruit of thy womb, Jesus.
0: Holy Mary, Mother of God, pray for us sinners, now and at the hour of our death. Amen.
1: Hail Mary, full of grace, the Lord is with thee. Blessed art thou among women, and blessed is the fruit of thy womb, Jesus.
0: Holy Mary, Mother of God, pray for us sinners, now and at the hour of our death. Amen.
1: Hail Mary, full of grace, the Lord is with thee. Blessed art thou among women, and blessed is the fruit of thy womb, Jesus.
0: Holy Mary, Mother of God, pray for us sinners, now and at the hour of our death. Amen.
1: Hail Mary, full of grace, the Lord is with thee. Blessed art thou among women, and blessed is the fruit of thy womb, Jesus.
0: Holy Mary, Mother of God, pray for us sinners, now and at the hour of our death. Amen.
1: Hail Mary, full of grace, the Lord is with thee. Blessed art thou among women, and blessed is the fruit of thy womb, Jesus.
0: Holy Mary, Mother of God, pray for us sinners, now and at the hour of our death. Amen.
1: Hail Mary, full of grace, the Lord is with thee. Blessed art thou among women, and blessed is the fruit of thy womb, Jesus.
0: Holy Mary, Mother of God, pray for us sinners, now and at the hour of our death. Amen.
1: Hail Mary, full of grace, the Lord is with thee. Blessed art thou among women, and blessed is the fruit of thy womb, Jesus.
0: Holy Mary, Mother of God, pray for us sinners, now and at the hour of our death. Amen.
1: Hail Mary, full of grace, the Lord is with thee. Blessed art thou among women, and blessed is the fruit of thy womb, Jesus.
0: Holy Mary, Mother of God, pray for us sinners, now and at the hour of our death. Amen.
2: Glory be to the Father, and to the Son, and to the Holy Spirit.
0: As it was in the beginning, is now, and ever shall be, world without end. Amen.
2: O my Jesus, forgive us our sins. Save us from the fires of hell, and lead all souls to heaven, especially those most in need of your mercy. Hail, Holy Queen, Mother of Mercy, our life, our sweetness, and our hope. To thee do we cry, poor banished children of Eve. To thee do we send up our sighs, mourning and weeping in this valley of tears. Turn then, most gracious Advocate, thine eyes of mercy toward us. And after this our exile, show unto us the blessed fruit of thy womb, Jesus. O clement, O loving, O sweet Virgin Mary, pray for us, O Holy Mother of God,
0: that we may be made worthy of the promises of Christ.

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Good morning, it's Larry, just after 6 o'clock. Welcome in. 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He's the man, the myth, the legend, Stevie Wonder, isn't she lovely?

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0: Easy 99.1. It is 6:21. It is Thursday, May 21st, and on this day back in 1881, the American Red Cross is founded. 1901, Connecticut becomes the first state to pass a law regulating motor vehicles, limiting their speed to 12 miles an hour in cities and 15 miles an hour on country roads. 1980, Star Wars Episode 5, Empire Strikes Back, produced by George Lucas, that opens in cinemas. And what else happened on this day in music history? You got some fun facts about Fleetwood Mac, MTV, and Josh Groban. Read all about it now on our Easy 99.1 Facebook page. Let's turn it over to Andy Carbone. He's got our 99-second news updates. 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
1: Thank you, Larry. Good morning, everyone. It's a cooler 65 degrees under cloudy skies in Boston. I'm Andy Carbone with your Easy 99.1, 99-second update. A Brazilian father and his son, who were fishing off the coast of Martha's Vineyard on Monday morning, were detained by the U.S. Coast Guard after a routine safety check, then transferred to ICE custody. 40-year-old Rogério de Silva Lima and his 15-year-old son Nicholas live on the island. Rogério works for a local business owner, and Nicholas is a student at Martha's Vineyard Regional High School. Both are now being held at a federal immigration detention facility in Burlington and could be transferred to a similar facility in Texas. The state fire marshal's office says there's no evidence of arson at the RV and mobile home fire in Dennisport a week ago. The blaze of the Sun Retreats RV Resort destroyed three RVs. Investigators determined the fire started in the back inside corner of one of the RVs and quickly spread. Ann Brensley says she didn't collect enough signatures to get on the September ballot as a Republican-endorsed candidate for lieutenant governor. She blamed the shortfall on a consultant she hired to help gather the 10,000 signatures she needed to qualify, as well as blaming Joe Bronski, the chair of the Weymouth Republican Town Committee, for failing to collect the signatures she paid him to get. And Hannaford is recalling two products. The supermarket chain says this impacts Nature's Promise ciabatta rolls and Nature's Promise cheddar ciabatta rolls that may be missing the egg allergen on their labels. Rolls were made available from May 10th through the 18th. So far, there have been no illnesses reported. Anyone who bought the rolls can return them for a full refund. Elsewhere news around the nation this morning, Disney being hit with a class action lawsuit over facial recognition technology at its California theme park. In sports, last night in Kansas City, the Red Sox made it 4 wins in their last 5 games, beating the Royals 4-3 in the final game of a 6-game road trip. Tomorrow night at Fenway Park, the Local 9 hosts the Minnesota Twins.
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1: Taking the first look at the Thursday morning commute expressway northbound, you stop and go from Adams Street to Southampton Street. HOV lane backed up once you get near the gas tank at 20 minutes into Boston. Route 3 northbound, there are delays passing a late running work crew from the overnight after Route 14 in Duxbury. Lower 93 north backing up Route 37 in Braintree trying to get to the split. Lower 93 south, reduced speeds passing Route 24 in Randolph. 128 southbound, a crash at Great Plain Avenue in Needham. 24 north is slow from Route 140 in Taunton to 44 in Ram. Route 27 in Brockton, up past Route 139 in Stoughton. 95 north congested from 123 in Attleboro to 152 in North Attleboro. Then from the Denham Trail passing Canton, the ramps at 128-93. 295 northbound, hit the brakes at the ramps to 95 in Attleboro. 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
10: Quite a bit cooler here for the end of the business week. Cloudy skies here today with a chance for a few mainly morning showers. High temperatures today in the middle part of the 60s. Decreasing clouds for us here tonight. Temperatures tonight drop down into the upper part of the 40s. Mix of clouds and sun and cool Fridays. We finish out the business week. Temperatures tomorrow reaching a high right around the 60-degree mark. Our weekend forecast, clouds return Saturday. Slight chance for a late-day shower. High temperatures right around 60 degrees. Better rain chances Saturday night, Sunday. High Sunday near 60. I'm meteorologist Ken Boone at the Weather Channel.
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Hop on that Raiders Harvard Supply text line, 508-746-9991. Let me know what you want to hear as you get ready for work this morning. And thank you for having Easy 99.1 on while you do that. Feel Good Favorites continue with Michael Johnson. This night won't last forever. 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

Easy 99.1. So, of course, Michael Jackson's movie Michael in theaters. And really weird that Diana Ross is not in the movie mentioned. That's a very good reason for that. Legality. Here she is, though, with Upside Down.

0: Easy 99.1. It is 6:52. I'm talking about movies and mentioned the Michael movie and a lot of movies coming out with sequels and whatnot, and Conan the Barbarian returning to the big screen. Arnold Schwarzenegger is attached to the film, of course. The legend told in an interview that the long-awaited third installment of the franchise, following its original back in 1982 and the 84 sequel Conan the Destroyer, should start filming next year. He says, next year we're going to do King Conan. He told in the interview, this is the reality now, and I'm excited about it. Mission Impossible director Christopher McQuarrie has been confirmed to write and direct. And yes, Arnold will be playing the sword-wielding warrior himself. He's no longer in the shape he was from his heyday, but now people are trying to take him out. And they say he's the king, and he gets a little bit complacent. He's tired of the job, and he wants to move on. So chances are, like they do with any movie in Hollywood, they're going to have probably a younger version they introduce to a new cast. I wouldn't be surprised if his kid shows up in the movie, so be on the lookout for that.
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0: 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Good morning, Andy. How are those roads looking?
2: It's becoming a tricky ride in some spots on this Thursday morning. Expressway northbound, bumper to bumper, Fernsbrook Parkway to Southampton Street. The HOV lane backed up near the gas tank, 27 minutes into the city. Route 3 northbound, dealing with delays from Route 3 in Duxbury. The scene of an earlier work crew that just wrapped up from the overnight after Route 14. Delays continue Route 18 in Weymouth, heading up to the Braintree split. Lower 93 north backing up Route 37 in Braintree, trying to get to the split. Lower 93 south, reduced speeds Route 20 in Randolph to Ponca Park and Milton. One's way southbound on the brakes from Kennetree Didham. A rollover crash blocking the two left lanes at Great Plain Avenue. 24 north, a slow Route 140 in Taunton to 44 Ram. 123 in Brockton, past Route 139 in Stoughton. 95 north is crowded from 123 in Attleboro to a crash in the left lane before 152 in North Attleboro. It's slow again from the Denham Trail passing Canton at the ramps at 128-93. 295 northbound, heavy volume reaching the ramps to 95 in Attleboro. 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I'm Andy Carboni.
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Madonna, Easy 99.1, just after 7 o'clock. And coming up next hour, your chance to finish the lyric and win some tickets to go see Todd Rundgren. He's going to be at Bally's Lincoln in Lincoln, Rhode Island on Saturday, July 18th. It's the Finish the Lyric contest during the 8 o'clock hour with Easy 99.1. 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

0: Easy 99.1, it is 7:22, so we're just a day or so away for the long Memorial Day weekend, the unofficial start of summer. And speaking of summer, here's what I want you to do. I want you to, if you're driving, don't do this, but close your eyes if you're in the office or if you're listening at home, and if you're out and about, if you are driving, you can, you know, pull over somewhere and maybe do that. Or if you have the focus, you can do it just by listening to my voice. So I want to know, with the unofficial start of summer, because we get a good month away before we actually start summer, but there's those certain summer smells. What is the first smell that comes to mind when you think of summer? Let me know on the Reader's Harvard Supply text line. You can call or text 508-746-9991. What is that one smell that says, yep, it's summer? Let's turn it over to Andy Carbone. He's got our 99-second news updates brought to you by South Shore Home Furniture in Middleborough, your one-stop destination for furniture that fits every style and budget, 177 Center Street, or online at southshorehomefurniture.com. Good morning, Andy.
1: Thanks, Larry. Good morning. It's 64 degrees in Boston. I'm Andy Carbone with your easy 99.1, 99-second update. More details are emerging about the homeless man arrested for damaging several vehicles at the McDonald's in Hyannis. Police have identified the suspect as 59-year-old George Lloyd, who lives at a shelter in the area. Investigators say he used a box cutter Sunday night to scrape paint off of cars in the parking lot and in the drive-thru. Lloyd was also arrested for disorderly conduct last Saturday for darting in and out of traffic. Police say he's also a registered Level 2 sex offender. The widow of a crash victim is suing a Boston concert venue where the alleged drunk driver was served. The House of Blues allegedly served 40-year-old Guillermo Duarte of New Bedford, who was visibly intoxicated for a wrong-way crash that killed an Endicott College police officer in November of 2024. Laura Cole is the widow of 49-year-old Sergeant Jeremy Cole, who died in that crash. The lawsuit is seeking about $50 million in damages. If contract negotiations don't go their way, home care clinicians at Mass General Brigham could strike. Hundreds of union members voted this week to allow a strike if needed. They spent the last several months bargaining over pay, caseloads, and working conditions. Officials say both sides are negotiating and will try to work towards an agreement. And former Massachusetts Congressman Barney Frank passed away at the age of 86 from congenitive heart failure on Tuesday night. He was under hospice care in Maine. Democrat was one of the first openly gay members of Congress and represented southeastern Massachusetts for 32 years. He retired from Congress in 2012. Elsewhere, news around the nation and the world this morning, an aircraft carrier strike group is in the Caribbean as tensions grow between the United States and Cuba. In sports, Jaron Duran's go-ahead two-run homer at the top of the seventh lifted the Red Sox to a 4-3 win over the Kansas City Royals in Missouri last night. The Red Sox returned to the Diamond at Fenway Park tomorrow night, opening up a six-game homestand with the first of three against the Minnesota Twins. And the Rig Revolution will be back on the pitch in North Carolina Saturday night versus Charlotte FC.
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1: Taking a last look at the Thursday morning commute expressway, northbound's packed in, split to Southampton Street, HOV lane backed up near the gas tank at 27 minutes into Boston. Southbound expressway now busy, Columbia Road to Freeport Street, 14 minutes, tunnel to the split. Route 3 northbound delays begin Route 18 in Weymouth, heading up 293, 3 south slowing from the scenic highway to the Sagamore Bridge. Lower 93 north backed up Logan Express in Braintree, trying to get to the expressway. Lower 93 south has reduced speeds coming off the expressway to Route 138 in Canton. 128 northbound's tied up from 95 in Canton to Great Plains Ave, Needham. 128 southbound below the speed limit from Kendrick Street in Needham. The rollover crash blocking the two left lanes at Great Plains Avenue. 24 north, a slow Route 140 in Taunton to 44 in Random, 123 in Brockton past 139 in Stoughton. 95 north is congested from 295 in Attleboro to Route 140 Foxborough. The crash before 152 in North Attleboro was gone. Delays continued. Denhamshire overpass in Canton, the ramps at 128-93. 195 westbound, an accident in the breakdown lane after Route 114A in Seekonk. 295 northbound, heavy volume approaching the ramps to 95 in Attleboro. 25 eastbound is now crawling from the scenic highway to the Bourne Bridge. On the Cape, 20 southbound stall coming off the Bourne Bridge, getting around the Bourne Rotary. And Sandwich Road east and westbound is now packed in as you approach the upper Cape Tech High School. 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
9: Mostly cloudy and quite a bit cooler for us here today. Chance for mainly morning showers. High temperatures this afternoon in the middle part of the 60s. Clouds decreasing tonight as temperatures drop down into the 40s. Mix of clouds and sunshine for tomorrow. Cool as we finish out the business week. Temperatures tomorrow afternoon reaching highs right around the 60-degree mark. Our weekend forecast, clouds return. We could see a few late-day showers on Saturday with afternoon highs in a low part of the 60s, but a much better chance for showers overnight Saturday night and Sunday to finish the weekend. High Sunday near 60. I'm Ken Boone with the Weather Channel.
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Bobby Caldwell. He's 99.1 talking this morning about the smells of summer. What's that one smell that goes, summer? Let me know on the Reader's Hardwood Supply text line, 508-746-9991. A couple of you have said Coppertone suntan lotion. That is a definite. Another one here for either barbecues, smell of flowers in the garden, or freshly cut grass. See, freshly cut grass to me says spring, but that's just me. Here's another one. It's summer when I can smell the lilac trees in bloom. Very nice. When you have a really hot day and the asphalt is hot and it rains, that smell brings me back to when I was a kid. For me, a smell that says this is summer is definitely the smell of food cooking on the grill. I am so hungry right now. But let me know, what do you think of when you think of summer? What's that smell that brings you back? Because we're just about there. Let me know in the Reader's Hardwood Supply text line, 508-746-9991.

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Easy 99.1. It's Larry talking about what is that one smell of summer that you absolutely love. Let me know on the Reader's Howard Supply text line 508-746-9991. Already checking in. Smells is similar. I lived on the Cape for a while, so salty air and all kinds of meats cooking on the barbecue. This person says the smell of wisteria. What is that? Oh, it's a beautiful purple flower. Christine checking in. She says, rain on hot pavement. Yeah, that definitely has that smell. Lori in Marshfield, the smell of salt air, and there's nothing like the smell of hot asphalt. See? I guess that pavement got to be hot as the heat bears down on it. And, hey, once that rain hits to cool it off. I remember my kid asking me, because, you know, if you have a long enough road, you can almost see it. What do they call that? Like the mirage, or like the, you see the heat rising off and it gives that little mirror effect. He asked me, Dad, is that water? He goes, nope, it's just heat, son, heat. But I'll let you know what I found as far as the most popular summer smells. We'll find out about those in just a few minutes. But your feel-good favorites continue with the Thompson Twins.

0: Little River Band, Easy 99.1. It is 7:52. Talking this morning about the smells of summer. What brings you to that time of year? And a lot of you gave me yours on the Reader's Hardwood Supply text line. Thank you very much for that. And so I found the top six smells that would be considered summer. And most of you said a lot of these on here. Freshly cut grass, definitely. Suntan lotion, earlier on we mentioned that. The sea, that nice salty smell as the wind kind of, you know, blows over the coast into the beach. Fresh air, a sizzling barbecue. And don't think this one was mentioned, but you can, not only can you smell this, you can visualize this. You know those times when you have the windows open, you have clean sheets billowing in the breeze? You know, you get the breeze kind of going through the house there and just, summer. So there you go. Smells of summer. Hopefully it will be here soon. Like I said, the unofficial kickoff of summer is Memorial Day, but of course we get another month to wait before it is officially summer.
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2: Thanks, Larry. You can bet your last penny on what I'm about to say. It's that time of the morning. Both sides of the expressway are now having problems. Northbound a parking lot split the Southampton Street HOV lane backed up near the gas tank 32 minutes into the city. Southbound busy coming out of the O'Neill Tunnel to disable school bus on the ramp to Mass Ave. Delays continue Columbia Road to Freeport Street 18 minutes tunnel to the split. Route 3 northbound delays begin at Route 18 in Weymouth heading up to the Braintree split. 3 south slowing from Route 6 to Sagamore Bridge. Lower 93 north backs up from Ponkapog and Milton trying to get to the expressway. Lower 93 south reduced speeds coming off the expressway to 95 in Canton. 128 northbound started from 95 to Great Plain Avenue, Needham, Route 16 Newton, Route 20 Waldham. 128 southbound, the rollover crash at Great Plain Avenue, that's been cleared away. 24 north, a bit slow, Route 140 in Taunton to 44 in Random. Route 27 in Brockton, up to an accident, the breakdown lane to Harrison Boulevard, 81. Blades continue getting up past Route 139 in Snowden. 95 north, that's crowded. Route 95 in Annabur to Route 1 Sharon, then from the Coney Street Armory from Walpole to the ramps to 128 and 93 in Canton. 195 westbound, the crash after 114A in Seekonk, that's been cleared. 295 northbound, you tap the brakes at the ramps to 95 in Annaburo. 25 eastbound, that's now crawling from Route 6 to the Bourne Bridge. Seeing Highway eastbound, that's a tough ride. Herring Pond Road Bourne to the Sagamore Bridge. Seeing Highway westbound, slowing from Nindale Pond Road Bourne over to Grand Miles Rotary. Route 6 eastbound, barely moving from St. Margaret Street and Buzzards Bay over to the Bourne Bridge on the Cape. 28 southbound stall coming off the Bourne Bridge, getting around the Bourne Rotary. 28 north and southbound, there's heavy volume between Route 130 and Mashpee and the Mashpee Rotary. Sanders Road east and westbound, that is a rough ride approaching the upper Cape Tech High School. 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

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Going to play the Finish the Lyric contest a little later on this hour. I'll tell you when to call in to win.

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1: 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All right, time to win. Time to play the Finish the Lyric contest. Looking for caller 10 right now. 508-746-9991. Your chance to win a pair of tickets to see Todd Rundgren at Bally's Lincoln in Rhode Island on Saturday, July 18th. Good luck.

0: Carly Simon, Easy 99.1. It is 8:20. Good morning.
1: Good morning. How are you?
2: Good. Who's this?
1: This is Johnny G.
2: Hi, Johnny. How good are you at finishing the lyrics?
1: I think I'm pretty good.
2: Pretty good?
1: Let's see.
2: All right. Are you a John Lennon fan?
1: Yes.
2: Okay. So what I'm going to do is I'm going to play you a bit of John Lennon, Imagine, and I want you to finish the lyric, okay?
1: Okay. Sounds good.

0: Finish the lyric, Johnny.
1: I hope someday they'll join us and the world will be as one.
0: Oh, I like how you sung that, too. I think you got that right, Johnny. Nice job. You got a pair of tickets to check out Todd Rundgren. He's going to be at Bally's Lincoln in Lincoln, Rhode Island on Saturday, July 18th, and you'll be at that show.
1: All right. Thank you.
0: You're welcome, Johnny. And you tell everybody who just made you a winner with the Finish the Lyric contest.
1: Easy, 99.1, my favorite station around.
0: No, we appreciate that, Johnny. And we'll do this every single Thursday morning at 8 o'clock. So if you want to have a chance to finish the lyric, that's when we'll play that contest next. Let's turn it over to Andy Carbone. He's got our 99-second news update brought to you by Plymouth ENT, Plymouth Ears, Nose, and Throat locations. There's one near you in Plymouth, Bourne, Hyannis, Weymouth, and online at PlymouthENT.com. Start hearing life again. Good morning, Andy.
2: Thank you, Larry. Good morning, everyone. It is 63 degrees under overcast skies in Boston. I'm Andy Carbone with your easy 99.1, 99-second update. A dangerous hearing is scheduled for today for 46-year-old Tyler Brown of Boston, who's accused of shooting two people and firing 60 rounds at cars on Memorial Drive in Cambridge last week. Brown pleaded not guilty from his hospital bed to two counts of assault and murder and other charges. One of the two victims in the shootings remains in the hospital. The Massachusetts Department of Transportation is placing multiple employees on leave after a report uncovers an alleged overtime fraud scheme. Investigators said some employees appeared to leave early while still claiming overtime on their timesheets. Department officials said seven employees were placed on leave during the internal review. It's not clear how much money they have been paid for the time not worked. The faculty at Harvard University has voted to limit the number of undergraduate students who can receive an A in letter-graded courses. The vote stems from a grading system proposal aimed at addressing grade inflation. Instructors may only award an A to 20% of the final undergraduate course enrollment plus four students. Supporters of the changes said the new system is intended to make top grades more meaningful are reducing pressure on students to avoid academic risks. New policy goes into effect starting in the 2027-2028 school year. And law enforcement agencies across the state are participating in the nationwide Click It or Ticket campaign for the rest of this month. An effort's being meant to remind drivers of the importance of using seatbelts heading into this Memorial Day weekend and the summer travel season. State troopers will be conducting additional patrols to look out for drivers and passengers who are not buckled in. Tickets will be issued for those who are not buckled up. Elsewhere in news around the nation this morning, AAA is projecting that record-setting 45 million people will travel at least 50 miles from home for the Memorial Day weekend between today and Monday. In sports, last night in Kansas City, the Red Sox won their third straight, defeating the Royals 4-3, sweeping the three-game series. To Barnett at Fenway Park, the Sox entertained the Minnesota Twins. And the Cape Cod Baseball League has announced its main sponsor for opening day, which is on Saturday, June 13th. Milton Cat, the heavy equipment and power systems retailer, will launch its Built for Summer sweepstakes with one lucky fan can win a chance to toss out the ceremonial first pitch at a playoff game.
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2: Taking the last look at the Thursday morning commute expressway northbound, you are currently stop and go from the Splits of Southampton Street HOV lane, backed up before the gas tank, 43 minutes into Boston. Southbound expressway that's busy from the O'Neill Tunnel, disabled school bus on the ramp to Mass Ave. Delays continue down to a crash, blocking the two left lanes of Columbia Road. It's now 33 minutes going from the tunnel to the split. Route 3 northbound delays begin Route 18 and Weymouth heading up to the expressway. 3 south slowing from the scenic highway to the Sagamore Bridge. Lower 93 north backed up from Ponkapog and Milton to the expressway. Lower 93 south reduced speeds coming off the expressway to 95 in Canton. 128 northbound is tied up from 95 Route 109 in Dedham, Route 9 Wells, and Route 20 in Waltham. 128 south below the speed limit from Route 20 down to Route 30 in Weston. 24 north is slow from Route 27 in Brockton to an accident the breakdown lane to Harrison Boulevard at Avon. Delays continue past 139 in Stowe. 95 north congested from 295 in Attleboro to Route 1 Sheridan and from the Coney Street Armor in Walpole to the ramps to 128 and 93 in Canton. 195 eastbound is now stalled from Route 79 in Fall River to a crash past Route 24. 195 westbound, you stalled at the state line. 295 northbound is heavy volume approaching the ramps to 95 in Attleboro. 25 eastbound is crawling from the scenic highway to the Bourne Bridge. Scenic Highway eastbound, that's a rough ride from Herring Pond Road, Bourne to the Sagamore Bridge. Scenic Highway westbound, slowing from Ninedale Road in Bourne, heading over toward the Bourne Bridge. Route 6 east, barely moving from St. Margaret Street and Buzzards Bay, trying to get to the Bourne Bridge. On the Cape, 20 southbound stall coming off the Bourne Bridge, getting around the Bourne Rotary. 28 north and southbound, there are brake lights, Route 130 in Mashpee to the Mashpee Rotary. And Standard Road east and westbound, there's still heavy volume approaching the upper Cape Tech High School. Checking the MBTA on the commuter rail, delays up to 20 minutes on the Kingston Line inbound between Hanson and South Station. 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
12: Quite a bit cooler here for the end of the business week. Cloudy skies here today with a chance for a few mainly morning showers. High temperatures today in the middle part of the 60s. Decreasing clouds for us here tonight. Temperatures tonight drop down into the upper part of the 40s. Mix of clouds and sun and cool Fridays. We finish out the business week. Temperatures tomorrow reaching a high right around the 60-degree mark. Our weekend forecast, clouds return Saturday. Slight chance for a late-day shower. High temperatures right around 60 degrees. Better rain chances Saturday night, Sunday. High Sunday near 60. I'm meteorologist Ken Boone at the Weather Channel.
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0: Well, a wedding ceremony in Colorado included a surprise moment when bride Amber McConkie walked down the aisle after spending the past 2 years using a wheelchair because of multiple sclerosis. McConkie, who was diagnosed with MS in 2015, prepared for the ceremony through physical therapy to help rebuild her ability to walk. The bride later stood again for the couple's first dance, and she said she plans to continue physical therapy while working towards walking independently again. That's today's Feel Good Moments.
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0: Out to the roads we go one last time this morning. Andy Carboni's got the latest. What's going on traffic-wise? 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Morning, Andy. How are those roads looking?
2: Thanks, Larry. The Thursday morning commute comes to a close with the expressway northbound bumper to bumper from the split to Southampton Street HOV lane backed up prior to the gas tank 52 minutes into the city. Southbound expressway busy coming out of the O'Neill Tunnel to a crash blocking the two left lanes of Columbia Road. Disabled school bus on the ramp to Mass Ave has been towed away. It's 26 minutes tunnel to the split. Route 3 northbound dealing with delays from the Bergen Parkway and Braintree heading up to the split. 3 southbound still slow from Route 6 to Sagamore Bridge. Lower 93 north backed up 24 on Randolph trying to get to the expressway. Lower 93 south reduced speeds coming off the expressway to Ponca Park and Milton. 128 northbound is tied up 95 in Canton, Route 109 in Dedham. Route 9 Wellesley, Route 20 in Waltham. 128 south below the speed limit from Route 20 down to Route 30 in Weston. 24 north is slow from the scene of an earlier crash at Harrison Boulevard Avon getting up toward the Randolph merge. 95 northbound, that's crowded from 295 in Attleboro, the Mansfield rest area, Route 1 Sharon to the ramps to 128 93 in Canton. 195 eastbound, the crash past Route 24 in Fall River, that is gone. 195 westbound is packed into the state line. 295 northbound, hit the brakes at the ramps to 95 in Attleboro. 25 eastbound, crawling from Route 6 to the Bourne Bridge. Dick Highway eastbound, still a rough ride from Herring Pond Road, Bourne to the Sagamore Bridge. Dick Highway westbound slows from Nightingale Road and Bourne getting to the Bourne Bridge. Route 6 eastbound, a tough ride from St. Margaret Street and Buzzards Bay to the Bourne Bridge. On the Cape, 20 southbound stall coming off the Bourne Bridge, getting around the Bourne Rotary. Route 20 north and southbound is heavy volume from Route 130 in Mashpee, trying to get to the Mashpee Rotary. And checking the MBTA on the commuter rail, delays up to 30 minutes on the Kingston Line inbound between Abington and South Station. 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

0: Lover Girl, Easy 99.1. It is 9:26. It is Thursday, May 21st, and on this day back in 1881, the American Red Cross is founded. In 1901, Connecticut becomes the first state to pass a law regulating motor vehicles, limiting their speed to 12 miles an hour in cities and 15 miles an hour on country roads. 1980, Star Wars Episode 5, Empire Strikes Back, premieres in theaters. And what else happened on this day in music history? Got some fun facts about Fleetwood Mac, MTV, and Josh Groban. Read all about it now on our Easy 99.1 Facebook page. 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
4: Mostly cloudy and quite a bit cooler for us here today. Chance for mainly morning showers. High temperatures this afternoon in the middle part of the 60s. Clouds decreasing tonight as temperatures drop down into the 40s. Mix of clouds and sunshine for tomorrow. Cool as we finish out the business week. Temperatures tomorrow afternoon reaching highs right around the 60-degree mark. Our weekend forecast, clouds return. We could see a few late-day showers on Saturday with afternoon highs in a low part of the 60s, but a much better chance for showers overnight Saturday night and Sunday to finish the weekend. High Sunday near 60. I'm Ken Boone with the Weather Channel.
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So stay tuned for the winning. The details coming soon on Easy 99.1. Feel Good Favorites continue with Nelly Furtado. Here's I'm Like a Bird on Easy 99.1. You're beautiful.

0: Smokey Robinson, Easy 99.1. It is 9:49. Good morning to you, Rob Hogan.
1: Hello.
0: So we're just pretty much just ahead of summer. I mean, Memorial Day, the unofficial kickoff to summer.
1: Mm-hmm.
0: So certain foods have a summer feel. Baked beans has been around for quite a while.
1: Yeah.
0: So in the popular Bush's Baked Beans, they're expanding their summer lineup, and they have three new flavors.
1: Really?
0: Aside from just the regular baked beans, they're introducing, pickle has made its way into the beans category.
1: So somebody make it stop.
0: Dill pickle.
1: Uh-huh.
0: Apple pie.
1: Gross. Continue.
0: And rocket pop, whatever that is.
1: That's those red, white, and blue.
0: Oh, that is, yeah, they're shoving that in everything.
1: Who would incorporate that into beans?
0: Apparently.
1: It's a hard no on all three.
0: No, so you're not even going to try these on? Will you try one?
1: I'm not even a fan of the regular ones. Why would I want those?
0: Well, hey, some people are baked
1: beans. That's one of the first things I pass up at the cookout.
0: Yeah?
1: Yeah.
0: Like, hey, Rob, got some new beans? No.
1: Yeah, no, I'll go right by
0: the
1: that.
0: New beans. Yeah.
1: Sailing right by that at the buffet.
0: Yep. Going to just get your cocktail and you'll be all set, ready
1: to
0: go.
1: That's right. I'll be over there.
0: And just ahead of Memorial Day, they planted 37,369 American flags at Boston Common ahead of Memorial Day. That's going to represent every Massachusetts service member who gave their life defending our country from the Revolutionary War up to now. So
1: yeah, they do that very all the time. They've been doing it for a number of years. Very cool to see.
0: Yeah. So if
1: been
0: you
1: out there a
0: you
1: lot
0: make your way up too. Through Boston this weekend, you will see that if you go to the Boston Common area. And yeah, can't believe it's going to be Memorial Day just after tomorrow.
1: Here I am in my sweater.
0: Yeah, you got your red, white, and blue. Is that red, white, and blue?
1: Yeah, it is.
0: Looks like it.
1: Yeah.
0: Very patriotic today.
1: Yeah. Freezing.
0: I want to talk
1: about it.
0: You get your warm days, and then all of a sudden, that was it.
1: And here we are.
0: 60's not bad, buddy.
1: So everybody, it's terrible. Everybody whining about the heat. I hope you're happy.
0: I don't whine about the heat. It's just like there's a moment where you just go, like I got into the car yesterday. What's funny is car temperature and actual temperature that's going on outside. The car said 100 degrees. I'm like, no way that's happening.
1: Well, that's a little, yeah.
0: Yeah, it was pretty much, it had to have reached the 90s yesterday.
1: It was 94, I think.
0: Like when it gets sweltering like that, isn't there a point where you just go, no?
1: No, not
0: you just you just like to sit there and just bake?
1: Yes. I would prefer to bake than freeze.
0: See the steam come off that
1: any
0: head?
1: Day. Any day.
0: Yeah. Well,
1: give me a home on the equator.
0: Oh, okay. All right.
1: Yep.
0: Well, you've said many times like where you'd like to retire and where you like to go, like
1: not
0: beach.
1: Here.
0: So
1: not here.
0: Equator it is.
1: Uh-huh.
0: You know, quate, go into the equator.
1: Yep.
0: Living the rest of your life, just enjoying the heat and
1: flip flops and shorts, baby.
0: That's it?
1: That's all.
0: No shirt?
1: Well, potentially.
0: Could get a crowd if you do that.
1: Well, you know. I prefer the paparazzi was not lingering in the bushes.
0: Oh, no. There's no doubt in my mind that the paparazzi will follow you around.
1: Well,
0: you know. Popular guy.
1: Oh, yeah. It's tough.
0: I know. Being the local celebrity that you are.
1: Yeah, oh yeah.
0: So, Mr. Rob Hogan, if you guys can hold back at the door there, you know, he'll be out soon.
1: You bar the door, I'm busy.
0: Signing autographs after the back of the day Easy Cafe.
1: That's right.
0: That is happening at noon, so make sure you get your requests in. First things first, get your requests in first, enjoy, then get the autographs afterwards. Reader's Hardwood Supply text line 508-746-9991. 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And we'll talk again tomorrow, Friday, 6 a.m. right here in Easy 99.1. 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

It's 99.1, little after 10 o'clock. It's Rob Hogan. How's it going? Thursday, sailing towards that Memorial Day weekend. I did put the shorts back in the closet, unfortunately. The feel-good favorites keep you going. David Bowie coming up. Got some Gloria Estefan and Bob Marley.

I was wondering, you know, if you could keep on, because the force, it's got a lot of power, and it makes me feel like it makes me feel like

Easy. 99.1, summertime's just around the corner. I know it doesn't feel like it, but honestly, yes, it is. Fast Ferry Friday, that's around the corner, too. It's coming back. And chance to win your way to the Vineyard or Nantucket aboard the Sea Streak. Starts up a week from this Friday.

0: Easy 99.1. Eddie Rabbit got his suspicions, don't we all, on this 21st of May, cruising towards that holiday weekend. Happens to be National Memo Day. There's always one in the office that likes to write those, right? Over and over. National Wait Staff Day. Can't get along without them. American Red Cross Founders Day and National Strawberries and Cream Day. Yes, please. I'll take some of that. Perfect summertime treat. Even though if it doesn't feel really like summertime, we have, I don't know, turn back time in the forecast back to springtime, damp springtime, apparently. And weekend, kind of a 50-50 here. Could be dry for tomorrow, definitely, if you have a cookout brewing or something. I don't think it's a beach day, and not tomorrow. Look at, I'm getting ahead of myself. I already think it's Friday in my brain. Anyway, Saturday seems to be the better of the 2 days if you like to put some burgers and dogs on the grill, whatever. But Sunday does not look good at all. Oof. Oh, boy. All right. Ken Boone's with the Weather Channel. I'll let him sort all of it out for you. The Weather Channel update and getting into that holiday weekend forecast. He's got details on the way.
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15: Much cooler temperatures for us here for the end of the business weekend for the upcoming long holiday weekend. Cloudy this afternoon, stray showers still possible, mid-60s. Decreasing clouds here tonight, upper 40s. Sunny, cool, right around 60 tomorrow. Clouds return Saturday, cool. Chance for a late day shower, low 60s. Better rain chances Saturday night, Sunday. High Sunday, right around the 60-degree mark. And a chance of showers for Memorial Day, low to mid-60s. I'm meteorologist Ken Boone at the Weather Channel.
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Of course, it is a TV Tune Thursday, so we've got a television theme song you need to identify.

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You know, maybe it's not a bad idea. It's going to rain this weekend. Look at this. 50 people arrested at Hampton Beach. And we haven't started this summer yet. Oh, boy. Go in the backyard with some Marley. How about that?

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Izzy 99.1 Weekend Workout happens every Friday, 5 o'clock. Kevin Cronin, your upbeat songs to get you into your weekend, a holiday weekend at that coming up. 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

It's a 99.1 Johnny Kemp. Got that hop in his step. Yeah, just got paid. And long holiday weekend ahead. Maybe you took tomorrow off. Good on you. We're all very jealous. Quick quiz, if you haven't gotten a guess in yet on this TV Tune Thursday, we got a little bit of time, about 20 minutes for you to do that. You got to use a Reader's Hardwood Supply text line at 508-746-9991. You are playing for that pair of tickets to see Judy Collins when she comes to the South Shore Music Circus. That will be on Thursday, July the 16th. Our program today was a crime drama, ran for 5 seasons, 114 episodes. On Friday nights, NBC, the place to be, from September of 1984 until June of 89. Some fashion statements made on this program as well. Some of us are guilty of those, shamefully. Anyway, what is this the theme song from?

0: All right, there you have it. I think you know. I'm going to text that guest now, and we got that winner coming up shortly by 11:45. Brightening a little bit out there. Some areas getting out of these showers, and we may even see some glimpses of sun, they say, later on this afternoon. Don't get used to it, however, unfortunately, because for the weekend, tomorrow's shaping up to be pretty nice. After that, not so much. All right, Ken Boone is in at the Weather Channel. He's got details coming your way next. 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
12: Much cooler here this afternoon than we've been the last couple of days. Cloudy skies with a slight chance of showers, mid-60s. Clouds decreasing overnight tonight. Temperatures drop down into the upper part of the 40s. Sunshine settling in for Friday. Cool as we finish out the business week. High temperatures tomorrow, right around the 60-degree mark. In our weekend forecast, it'll be cool. Lots of clouds Saturday. Slight chance for a late-day shower, low 60s. Better chances to see rain Saturday night, Sunday. High Sunday, near 60. I'm meteorologist Ken Boone at the Weather Channel.
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Magazine, 99.1 Classic Editions, America Top 40 with Casey Kasem. Happens every weekend. Coming up Saturday, 6 till 9 a.m. We'll go back to the 70s. And this weekend, 1975, the 80s countdown, Sunday from 8 till noon. And headed back to May 19th in 1984. 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
4: All right, here we go. 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
1: Hi, Noreen. What are you doing?
0: I'm just talking to you, listening to the 99.1.
1: Okay. All right. Well, I can't think of anything more exciting to do than that. I mean, I can,
0: right,
1: but
0: I
1: never
0: can't
1: mind.
0: Either.
1: Yeah. I mean, maybe a trip
0: I'm
1: to
0: lost
1: Tahiti.
0: Without it.
1: Oh, aren't you sweet? All right. Well, we're lost without you.
0: Aww.
1: But now that you're here, what are you thinking? What would you like to hear?
0: I want you to want me.
1: Oh, dear. All right. Just in time for the weekend, huh?
0: Yeah.
2: I want you to want me.

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1: Hey, good afternoon, Rob. How you doing?
0: Fantastic. How are you?
1: Good. I'm hoping you might be able to play a song. I don't know if it's still enough time to put it on or not.
0: Yeah, what do you got?
1: Don't Know Much, Aaron Neville, Linda Ronstadt, to commemorate my wife and I's 32nd anniversary today.
0: Wonderful. What is your wife's name?
1: My wife's name is Leanne.
0: All right. Where is she today?
1: She's in Weymouth at Allerton House Assisted Living. She's working there.
0: Okay. Super. All right. Well, happy anniversary to you both.
1: Thank you very much. Appreciate it.

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0: Z99.1, back in the day, Z Cafe. Not much love going on with the forecast for this long weekend. Unfortunately, it seems like the only day you're going to see a little loving is tomorrow, by the way. It's probably maybe pick of the next three or four. Some sunshine and lower 60s to get us into the weekend. But the long weekend itself, not really what anybody ordered up for the pool or the beach or the cookouts. See what we can salvage here. Perhaps the early part is Saturday and the latter part of Monday, but Sunday, oof, seems pretty rough. Thus, this thing changes dramatically. But anyway, Ken Boone is standing by. Weather Channel forecast off the Reader's Hardwood Supply text line. Rich is over there in Taunton. He said his wife Sharon is busy today with grandson Daniel. He's about 6 months. He's picked out a song for both of them. He's so happy to have them both. And we'll come back with that. Your weekend weather forecast and more of your songs on the way next.
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9: Much cooler temperatures for us here for the end of the business weekend for the upcoming long holiday weekend. Cloudy this afternoon, stray showers still possible, mid-60s. Decreasing clouds here tonight, upper 40s. Sunny cool, right around 60 tomorrow. Clouds return Saturday cool, chance for a late day shower, low 60s. Better rain chances Saturday night, Sunday. High Sunday, right around the 60 degree mark. And a chance of showers for Memorial Day, low to mid-60s. I'm meteorologist Ken Boone at the Weather Channel.
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KZ 99.1, 1235, back in the day, Z Cafe, Thursday. Of course, two-hour show coming up tomorrow. We'll check in with our friend Duke from Miller shortly, find out what the theme is going to be, and checking in to the family, baby Atlas, born on the 18th. Welcome to the Cafe family, by the way. A name like that, kids got it made, huh?

0: Hello.
1: Hello.
0: Rob?
1: Yeah.
0: Hi, Rob. How are you?
1: I'm wonderful. How are you doing?
0: I'm good, thank you. This is Mary Ann.
1: Hi, Mary Ann.
0: And hi. And I'm the one that brought you a nice coffee at Fidelis at Pembroke recently.
1: Aren't you a sweetheart? That was wonderful.
0: Oh, well, that's good. You're the best, though. But anyway, my 40th wedding anniversary is coming up this weekend.
1: Oh, my goodness.
0: And I was hoping you could play Still the One by Orleans.
1: I sure
0: can. And dedicate it to my husband, Gordon.
1: Of course I can. My favorite couple. Thank you.
0: Thank you. Thanks for everything you do. You're the best.

Izzy 99.1, back of the day, Izzy Cafe. You know what I'm learning very quickly here, and I should have known this. My parents indeed were married in the month of May, but it seems like everybody else was too. Have to say, happy anniversary. 43 years together for Leslie down in Norton and her husband Dennis today. So this one is for you.

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1: How are you?
2: Pretty good. How are you?
1: I'm good.
2: Okay.
1: I was wondering if you could do a song for a birthday.
2: A song for a birthday? Of course I can. What's your name?
1: Mine's Candy.
2: Okay. Now who's?
1: But it's going out to Anna.
2: It's going out to Anna. When is Anna's birthday? Today?
1: Today, yeah.
2: Fantastic. Where is she?
1: She's working.
2: Okay. All right. Where at?
1: I'm at Conrad.
2: Okay. What are we going to play for her?
1: She Likes Lady by Kenny Rogers.
2: All right. Thank you.
1: Okay. Thank you.
2: All right. Bye-bye.

0: Easy 99.1 back of the day, Easy Cafe 1253. Also, that one right there, a ton of requests today for anniversaries. And Soza's listening, listens all day at work, wants to play that for his wife, Maria. Thank you very much for checking in. And my goodness, I got some more anniversaries and things coming up because I can't fit them all. I'm like Delilah again, all of a sudden, without all the kids. But who's on your heart? Oh, all right. Never mind. I'll get back to that in a minute. I'll be Delilah in a minute. But for the meantime, I have to go over and find my friend Duke from Millis. It's been a very long week, hasn't it? And he's got a theme for us for tomorrow, a two-hour program, of course, coming up at noontime. What will the theme be? Rescue us, my friend.
1: Thanks, Rob. Friday's theme.
0: Oh, thought it would never get here.
1: Songs with food or beverage. In the title.
0: Oh, all right. Let's get the cookout going. Thank you, sir.
1: Yeah, I'm looking for the ice cream man, but I can't find him today yet.
0: All right. Well, I got the margarita cart ready, and just in case.
1: Oh, now we're talking.
0: Well, yeah, forget the ice cream.
1: That's okay, brother. See you tomorrow.
0: Thanks. See ya. All right, so off he goes. Margaritas for everybody. All right, some more You Feel Good favorites coming up. Let's see, James Taylor's on the way. I got some Joe Jackson and a couple more of your anniversary requests. It is the anniversary program here today. All right, more in minutes. Hang on.
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Easy. 99.1. Sheena Easton, little 007 music. And yet some more anniversary music. Cindy's over there in Raynham. And 38 blissful years with Peter the Mailman celebrating today. So many more to you too. Here you go.

0: Easy 99.1, Leanne Rimes. How do I live? It's Rob Hogan, and still socked in with clouds here. They did say maybe a couple of peaks of the sun this afternoon, but so far still elusive. We'll see what happens later on, but your best chance to use the sunglasses is going to come up tomorrow. Pretty good looking day, low 60s and some sunshine, but not so good after that. Saturday going to be mostly dry at least, but kind of unseasonably chilly for Memorial Day weekend. Not really the beach weekend many were looking for, but Ken Boone is here from the Weather Channel. He's got a weekend forecast for you. It's coming up.
1: Ready or not, sun.
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13: Much cooler here this afternoon than we've been the last couple of days. Cloudy skies with a slight chance of showers, mid-60s. Clouds decreasing overnight tonight. Temperatures drop down into the upper part of the 40s. Sunshine settling in for Friday. Cool as we finish out the business week. High temperatures tomorrow, right around the 60-degree mark. In our weekend forecast, it'll be cool. Lots of clouds Saturday. Slight chance for a late-day shower, low 60s. Better chances to see rain Saturday night, Sunday. High Sunday, near 60. I'm meteorologist Ken Boone at the Weather Channel.
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1: AZ 99.1 to be smiling tomorrow. Of course, it'll be Friday, 2-hour edition. Back at the AZ Cafe. The theme is going to be songs with a food or beverage in the title. So start thinking about that. Is it too soon to request a beverage? Or three, maybe? I kind of thought so.

0: Is he 99.1, 153, racing towards that weekend, Kevin Cronin. And what's old is going to be new again. Another reboot's coming. And this is a fan favorite, this show. Coming to Fox, new take on Michael Landon's Highway to Heaven.
1: Okay, wow, another reboot.
0: Yeah, so that will be coming your way on the Fox network, they say, during the 2027-28 season, according to People Magazine, going to be produced by the late actor's wife, Cindy Landon. So certainly have a hand in that, and probably have a similar feel to it did when he was part of the show. Of course, it's based on an angel named Jonathan Smith, who's on probation, sent to Earth. And, of course, he's sent down by God to do some good deeds. And the show originally aired on NBC for 5 seasons. So a lot of people sad to see that one go. Probably be happy to see it come back. And still got the Landon feel to it. So they will do a similar type of concept, they say, but keep it pretty much true to the feel-good format that it had. So
1: yeah, I remember the show.
0: Yeah, no, it was a good show. A lot of people, big fans of that one. So something to look forward to. It seems like we got a lot of the same programs.
1: We do.
0: You know, we got a lot of, you know, CIS for every city in the country and every county in the country and that type of thing. So it'd be nice to see this one come back. So something to look forward to. You know, I was watching something on CBS the other night, and they were already talking about, like, coming in the fall.
1: Fall.
0: I'm like, the fall? We haven't gotten out of the spring yet. I mean, it feels like we haven't gotten out of the winter yet.
1: No,
0: today, right. My goodness.
1: Might snow by Saturday.
0: You know, the heating system in my house has no idea what's going on.
1: Right. Same here.
0: Well, we had the air conditioning on, and earlier, I think late last week, we had the heat on. And I've been hearing maybe Friday night into Saturday could be down around 48.
1: 40s, yes.
0: Yeah. Yeah. I don't know what's going on. So put the swimsuit away for the weekend. Take out the wine, Kevin Cronin.
1: Oh, that's every weekend.
0: So yeah. What else? Who's he kidding? All right. Feel good favorites. Take those out, too. Got some Billy Joel coming up. Barry Manilow's on the way. Eddie Money. How about Creedence as well? And a not-so-easy impossible question. That comes your way about 3:20. So stick around for that. This portion of the program brought to you by Setting the Space, looking for new furniture, but of course you want to see it in a real space. Well, Will and Blair, they've got a brand new app that allows you to do just that. Look at live staged homes and select the furniture that you want. So check it out today. And as always, you can get all the info you ever wanted all the time at settingthespace.com.
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0: Easy 99.1 despite higher gas prices and airfare. An estimated 45 million Americans will travel for Memorial Day weekend, which is just around the corner, making it one of the busiest Memorial Day weekends ever. Of those travelers, 39 million expected to be on the road, according to AAA. So if you plan on driving to your destination this holiday weekend, the most important thing is timing. So when is the best time to get on the road? Experts recommend heading out early in the morning before 11 a.m. or late at night after 9 p.m. Worst traffic is expected in the afternoons, especially today and tomorrow. And if you're hoping to avoid traffic coming home, consider leaving on Sunday instead of Monday. So got to be a lot of cars on the roads, and there'll be traffic, I can guarantee it. So expect it and prepare for it. Traffic, and we'll check that later on this afternoon. Check the forecast coming up next. More Feel Good Favorites on Easy 99.1.
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10: Stays on the seasonable side as we go through the next couple of days. A mainly cloudy sky tonight, a low of 47. Sunshine Friday, this is going to be our one guaranteed dry day, I think, of the next several. 61 the high. Clouds increase on Saturday, a chance of rain showers towards evening. Saturday's high 62. Rain likely Saturday night, otherwise overcast, a light east wind, a low of 48. On and off rain Sunday, some patchy fog early, highs low 60s. A look ahead to Memorial Day, some scattered rain showers, a high in the upper 60s. I'm meteorologist Mark Thibodeau at the Weather Channel.
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0: Easy 99.1, what a difference a day makes as far as weather's concerned. You know, hot and humid yesterday and back to dreary and chilly and wet. And it looks like it could be that part of the Memorial Day weekend, too. Check out that forecast from the Weather Channel coming up right now. Time for today's not-so-easy impossible question. Got another $25 gift card from Cornerstones in Carver. If you can answer this question. People spend Memorial Day weekend trying to do this. What is it? 508-746-9991. People spend Memorial Day weekend trying to do this. What is it? 508-746-9991. It's a not-so-easy, impossible question.
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12: Pleasant temperatures into the weekend, but we've got some rain on the way, especially later Saturday night into Sunday. We'll see a generally cloudy sky tonight, a low of 47. Lots of sunshine ahead for Friday, 61 the high. Northeast winds keeping it rather cool. Mainly cloudy Friday night, your low 47, and mostly cloudy Saturday, highs in the low 60s. Sunday, we'll see a good chance of rain showers, patchy fog early on. Lows in the upper 40s, afternoon high in the low to mid 60s. I'm meteorologist Mark Thibodeau at the Weather Channel.
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0: Easy 99.1, not so easy, impossible question for today. Here it is. People spend Memorial Day weekend trying to do this. What is it? What do you think?
1: I think it is getting their outdoor yard space in order.
0: Good guess, but no, that's not it. Thanks.
1: Okay, thanks. Bye.
2: Is it open the pool?
0: Open the pool. Good time to do that, but no, that's not the answer.
2: Thank you.
0: Thank you.
3: Is it a family gathering?
0: No, not a family gathering. Thanks.
4: Okay. Attend a cookout.
0: Attend a cookout. No, not attend a cookout. Thank you. Still looking for the answer. Here it is again. People spend Memorial Day weekend trying to do this. What is it? It's a not-so-easy, impossible question.

0: Easy 99.1 with the not so easy impossible question still unanswered. Here it is again. People spend Memorial Day weekend trying to do this. What is it? What do you think it is?
1: Gardening?
0: Gardening. No, not gardening. Thank you.
1: Okay, thank you.
2: Is it avoid traffic?
0: Avoiding traffic. Good guess, but not avoiding traffic.
2: I'm stuck in it now.
0: Good luck.
1: Hi, is it home improvements?
0: No, it's not home improvements. Good guess. Thanks.
1: Oh, darn it. I think it's yard work.
0: It is not yard work.
1: Oh, it ain't.
0: Thank you.
1: Oh, man. I think it's getting away from their regular routine.
0: Getting away from the regular routine. Good guess, but no, that's not it.
1: All right, thank you.
0: Thank you. Still looking for the answer. Here it is again. People spend Memorial Day weekend trying to do this. What is it? It's a not-so-easy-impossible question.

0: Easy 99.1, not so easy, impossible question. Still out there. Here it is. People spend Memorial Day weekend trying to do this. What is it? What do you think it is?
1: Is it visiting a veteran loved one at a cemetery?
0: No, that's not it. Thanks.
2: Take a rest away from people?
0: Take a rest or relax. You got it. That's the right answer. Yes, people spend Memorial Day weekend trying to do this. They're trying the best they can to rest and relax. Yes. So simple. People are going with all kinds of other activities, but how about slowing down and relaxing?
2: I know. I finally got you. I always try.
0: I'm glad you got through. Who's this?
2: Annette.
0: Annette, where you call from?
2: Acme Body and Paint. My work.
0: All right. You got a gift card to Cornerstones for that right answer today.
2: Okay.
0: Thanks for playing today.
2: Okay.
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Easy 99.1, just a bit after 4 o'clock. It is Kevin Cronin on this Chardonnay Day. A good day for a glass of white wine. It's my kind of day. I might just have two. Here's Van Morrison.

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0: Easy 99.1. If you're throwing a party this Memorial Day weekend, odds are you'll be grilling if you can, or if the rain can hold off, that is. If you're looking to upgrade the grill you have, there are plenty of sales going on, which could save you some money. Or you could improve your grill game with high-tech gadgets like digital temperature controls and fans that are, of course, all controlled with an app. And if you're grilling out this weekend, what's the most ambitious or extreme thing you're throwing on the grill? Or what have you done in the past that's been really good? I'm going to try to attempt to smoke again. I have a kettle grill, but I have a gas grill as well. But I have a kettle grill, and you can set that up as a smoker if you put the coals in a certain configuration. So I'm going to do that again this weekend, I hope, and maybe smoke some barbecue ribs. But if you're doing something, what are you doing on the grill that might be pretty special? So let us know and maybe give us some ideas. Right now, time for the Closing Bell Report, brought to you by Plymouth Investment Advisors. 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
1: 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The expressway has heavy pockets of traffic on both sides between the O'Neill Tunnel and the Braintree Split. I-93 northbound is slow in spots between Route 95 and the Split. 93 southbound is slow going between the Split and Route 24. Route 3 southbound has pockets of traffic all the way out to the Cape, with particularly tricky spots at the lane drop and through Kingston. 95 southbound has small bits of traffic between I-93 and Route 152. And Route 24 southbound has pockets between I-93 and Route 140. 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With Easy 99.1 traffic, I'm Lexi Mack, and I've got your back.
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13: Stays on the seasonable side as we go through the next couple of days. A mainly cloudy sky tonight, a low of 47. Sunshine Friday, this is going to be our one guaranteed dry day, I think, of the next several. 61 the high. Clouds increase on Saturday, a chance of rain showers towards evening. Saturday's high 62. Rain likely Saturday night, otherwise overcast. A light east wind, a low of 48. On and off rain Sunday, some patchy fog early. Highs low 60s. A look ahead to Memorial Day, some scattered rain showers, a high in the upper 60s. I'm meteorologist Mark Thibodeau at the Weather Channel.
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0: Easy 99.1. It's Kevin Cronin. Just about 5 o'clock. Ready to put Thursday behind us, inching closer, one day closer to that Memorial Day weekend. Right now, it's time to get you today's dose of strange and interesting facts. Kleenex tissues were originally invented as gas mask filters during World War I. The word nerd was first coined by Dr. Seuss in his 1950 book, If I Ran the Zoo. M&Ms were invented by accident in time. M&Ms were created so soldiers could eat chocolate without it melting. And bubble tea was invented by accident in Taiwan in the 1980s when tapioca balls were mixed into tea. Another check on traffic brought to you by South Shore Home Furniture in Middleboro, your one-stop destination for furniture that fits every style and budget. 177 Center Street or online, southshorehomefurniture.com.
1: This report is sponsored by True Green. The expressway has heavy pockets of traffic on both sides between the O'Neill Tunnel and the Braintree Split. I-93 northbound is slow in spots between Route 95 and the Braintree Split. 93 southbound is slow going between the Split and Route 24. Route 3 southbound has pockets of traffic all the way out to the Cape with particularly tricky spots at the lane drop through and through Kingston. 95 southbound has small bits of traffic between I-93 and Route 152, and Route 24 southbound has slow bits between I-93 and Route 140. 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
9: 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In 1951, that belief became the Arc of the South Shore. 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By the late 80s, the ARC grew, becoming a multi-service agency serving families across the South Shore. 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

He's 99.1, just after 5 o'clock. It is Kevin Cronin. It is quitting time, and time to head home, and almost time for a long holiday weekend. Weather doesn't look great, but hey, still the unofficial start to the summertime. Romantics now, Easy 99.1.

0: EZ99.1. France has been famous for its wine for thousands of years, and it recently hit a surprising milestone. For the first time ever, the French are drinking more beer than wine. New figures show beer just edging ahead, while wine consumption has fallen to its lowest level in decades. The shift is being driven by a mix of economic and lifestyle things. Beer is usually cheaper, which means which actually matters during tough economic times, especially for younger drinkers. There's also a cultural change underway as well. Wine is still tied to long sit-down meals, but those are becoming less common, replaced by quicker, more casual eating habits. For a country where wine has been central to its identity for centuries, it's a symbolic and significant shift. So beer, cheese, and bread? I think so. That combination does work, and we're starting to see that more in France. Right now, time for Funnies at 5, and today it's Morgan Murphy talking about single ladies.
1: Oh, where are my single ladies at? Why is that always the response when people ask, like, I'm a single lady. I've been a single lady for a very long time, and woo is never how it's felt. It has never felt that way. Like, you guys should get more honest time to answer that so you can just be like, hey, where are my single ladies at? Well, I'm here. Yeah, my friend said to come. I didn't want to. She was like, maybe you'll meet someone, and I've been here for like 10 minutes, and I know I'm not going to, and I want to go home. Like, it should be a longer answer. It's never woo. I've never been home alone on like a Friday night eating Thai food, cleaning out the litter box, watching like my ninth Law and Order going, woo! Woo! Yes! My life! Woo! This is fantastic. Let me just text that guy. Hey, come over. Oh, I'm seeing someone. Woo!
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2: This report is sponsored by True Green. The expressway has heavy pockets of traffic on either side between the O'Neill Tunnel and the Braintree Split. 93 northbound is spotty between Route 95 and the Split. 93 southbound is slow going between the Split and Route 24. Route 3 southbound has pockets of traffic all the way out to the Cape, with particularly tricky spots at the lane drop and through Kingston. 95 southbound has small bits of traffic between I-93 and Route 152, and Route 24 southbound has pockets of traffic between I-93 and Route 140. True Green, the easiest way to get a golf course quality lawn. 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
14: Stays on the seasonable side as we go through the next couple of days. A mainly cloudy sky tonight, a low of 47. Sunshine Friday, this is going to be our one guaranteed dry day, I think, of the next several. 61 the high. Clouds increase on Saturday, a chance of rain showers towards evening. Saturday's high 62. Rain likely Saturday night, otherwise overcast. A light east wind, a low of 48. On and off rain Sunday, some patchy fog early. Highs low 60s. A look ahead to Memorial Day. Some scattered rain showers, a high in the upper 60s. I'm meteorologist Mark Thibodeau at the Weather Channel.
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Easy 99.1, a purchase that solves some problems for you. I got that coming up. 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

0: Easy 99.1. There was a question on Reddit recently that said, what purchase under $30 solved a problem you didn't realize was draining you? And some of the responses were interesting. Here's some of them. Heating pad, someone says, helped 4 problems for me. Neck pain, stomach aches, back pain, and period pain. It's a miracle worker. Another person says, a hand vacuum. It's a pain to get out the whole vacuum rig just to get some dust under the shelves. So the Dustbuster really helps. Haven't heard one of those in a long time. Someone said a small motion activated nightlight for the bathroom. No more turning on bright lights at 3 a.m. and destroying my sleep cycle. Game changer. Someone else said a dollar back scratcher. Storage bin, cube organizers. Didn't realize how much visual clutter was draining me until everything actually had a place. And one more, the blackout sleeping mask. The sleeping stats do not lie. How about you? You got a purchase that was not a whole lot of money that changed your life? Feel free to let us know at the Reader's Heartwood Supply text line. Time for another check on traffic.
1: This report is sponsored by True Green. The expressway has heavy pockets of traffic on both sides between the O'Neill Tunnel and the Braintree Split. 93 northbound is slow going in spots between Route 95 and the Split. 93 southbound slows between the Split and Route 24. Route 3 southbound has pockets of traffic all the way down to the Cape, with particularly tricky spots at the lane drop and through Kingston. 95 southbound has small bits of traffic between I-93 and Route 152. And Route 24 southbound has minor delays between I-93 and Route 140. 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
1: 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The expressway still has heavy pockets of traffic on both sides between the O'Neill Tunnel and the Braintree Split. I-93 northbound is slow in spots between Route 95 and the Split. 93 southbound is slow going between the Split and Route 24. Route 3 southbound has pockets of traffic all the way out to the Cape, with particularly tricky spots at the lane drop and through Kingston. 95 southbound is seeing minor delays between Route 140 and Route 152. And Route 24 southbound has small pockets of traffic between I-93 and Route 140. Every now and then you find a deal that actually feels like a win. 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
13: Pleasant temperatures into the weekend, but we've got some rain on the way, especially later Saturday night into Sunday. We'll see a generally cloudy sky tonight, a low of 47. Lots of sunshine ahead for Friday, 61 the high. Northeast winds keeping it rather cool. Mainly cloudy Friday night, your low 47, and mostly cloudy Saturday, highs in the low 60s. Sunday, we'll see a good chance of rain showers, patchy fog early on. Lows in the upper 40s, afternoon high in the low to mid 60s. I'm meteorologist Mark Thibodeau at the Weather Channel.
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0: Easy 99.1. It's Kevin Cronin. I am out of here for this Thursday night. Thursday behind us. Time to head into Friday and a Memorial Day weekend. I'll talk to you tomorrow at 2 o'clock right after the two-hour edition of the Back of the Day Easy Cafe. Not so easy, impossible question, 320. And then the big weekend workout tomorrow at 5 o'clock to get the Memorial Day weekend started, brought to you by Reader's Hardwood Supply. Coming up next, it is the Decade Show, 70s at 7, 80s at 8, and the 90s at 9. You enjoy your night. 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
1: This report is sponsored by True Green. The expressway has heavy pockets of traffic on both sides between the O'Neill Tunnel and the Braintree Split. 93 northbound slows between Route 95 and Route 24. 93 southbound is sluggish between the Split and Route 28. Small delays on Route 3 southbound between the Split and Route 18. 95 southbound is seeing a little bit of traffic between Route 140 and Route 152. And Route 24 southbound has pockets of traffic between I-93 and Route 140. 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